0: Y'all want to dedicate this to all the DJs worldwide that hold down the inmates.
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0: 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Look me.

0: He made a legend. 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

0: $600 suit. 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
1: I mean, being rich and black means something, man. Don't you know that?
2: They're gonna have to rewrite the Mackin' Game book, baby. 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
1: I welcome y'all to the north side.
2: The north side.
1: The north side. 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
4: Yeah.

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And right now I'm with Rhyme Assassin, a.k.a. Uncle Rhymes. You're going to get into this joint right here. This joint right here is called Rhyme Apostles. You heard? Shout out to Zimbabwe and shout out to the UK. 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Uncle Rhymes, what's up, baby? 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Yeah.

Scottsdale, Arizona. It's me, Matt Harmony, the Prince of R&B, Atlanta's own. You are tuned in to my single, Magic, now playing on Blaze Radio. I'm so excited. Let's get it.

Yo, yo, it's your boy, Darkside Preem, committee representative. And if you don't know, you're tuned in to the worldwide DJ Cool Hand. It's the legendary halftime mix. You're done.

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1: This is a certified hood.

one of the illest in this. 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That shit written in stone, I goes off once again, it's on. 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
0: Then you know what I'm saying.
1: Yes.
0: Describe what Marcellus Wallace looks like.
1: What?
0: Say what again? 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

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Right now, you're rocking with the worldwide DJ Kool Hand in the mix. 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

0: circle like a Lexus. 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Aye. We was banging 1-800 Hustler.
1: Ring, ring. 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
0: Huh? We was banging 1-800 Hustler.
2: Hello. 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
1: Just holler.
0: When the hate is hella loud, I hope the love conquers. I receive hate, but I'm unbothered from a bunch of drunk drivers. Letting Jeffrey Epstein hug toddlers. I come proper, but I'm improper. I'm just a fiend's drug sponsor, trying to teach him how to touch life. I put real street shit before subscribers. This is real nigga rap, I made a subgenre, nigga. We was banging 1-800-HUSTLER. Hello?
2: Congratulations, you've escaped the Matrix. Or so it seems. I know the architect said he made a door for the few who refused to accept the program, but he never said where that door led. What if Morpheus was actually an agent and the red pill put you in another simulation? Or worse still, what if you were in the real world until you took that pill? Think it through. How would you know? You thought you

enough, they'll find out in the long run. He ended up on the other side of the wrong gun, seeing palm trees through Versace shades, not even knowing his life after death will start today. Tide marks from the good years swerving from the 7 shots fired in the side of the Suburban. Rest in peace. It's that shit y'all been missing.

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To live and die in LA couldn't happen in Nevada. Slumped in that BMW, Suge had to sit him up. Then they wanna blame it on the first line and hit him up, overlooking who they was stomping.

0: 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And you are locked into the Real DJ Spin Show. And right now, man, I'm honored, man. Got a special guest on the line. I met him on tour earlier this year, man, and he's been on the grind ever since. Welcome to the show, BSF Tone. What it do, Finn?
1: What's good with you, Spins? What's good, man? How you doing, folks?
0: Man, I'm good, bro. I'm good, man. First off, man, congratulations, man. Just got your first single out there, man, on the imprint, Black Soprano Family, man. How does it feel, man, to finally, you know, get your music out there, man, and to really be out here, you know, pushing and living your dreams?

0: going to be my biggest one because it's a lot of things that's coming with it. So it's still real good, man. We celebrated it out there in Hartford, man. Shout out to Fuego Beats, man. Shout out to Bobby Bad News and Ashton Don and the squad out there. And happy belated birthday to Ashton Don, man. I got the call from the company. We dropped that joint at midnight on Friday, and we celebrated in Hartford, man. It's a big deal, man. Feel great.
1: Super, super fact. Man, real quick, man, shout out to Fuego Bates, of course, man, the big homie, man, and of course, Ashton Don, man, celebrating a birthday, you dig? Happy birthday to her, man. That's really dope, man. Like, you know, first off, tell the people real quick, man, how did you actually, you know, become... get signed to Black Soprano Family and meet Benny, and like how did that

0: literally 12 years. And I during that time, I ran in a duffel bag hottie like 2 years before I came home, man. So I'm 10 years in. I was up there battling rapping. You know, I'm from North Philly. We battle. You know what I mean? We battle day in, day out in this city. So I was just up there on the yard trying to keep my pen sharp for therapeutic purposes. Just turned out that duffel bag popped up there. Heard I had the yard, wanted to hear something. And I just was like, all right, bet. Gave him like 3 hours worth of bars. And the next day, he on the, on the block. And he handed me the phone. And it's Benny. And Benny like, man, look, this guy never does this. Like, you know what I mean? He didn't even listen to me rap. He was just like, look, I'm signing. He told me to sign you now. Like, so I'm signing. So. Yeah.
1: Oh, wow. That's crazy. First of all, free duffel that you dig. We definitely play it here on the station.
0: Hell yeah.
1: You dig in. And that's really dope, man. And that says a lot about his character as well, man. Like, you know what I mean? Like he, Benny didn't even have to hear you. He just, you know what I mean? He believed, you know what I mean? Duffel, and that his word was enough for him to get the deal done, man. Like, how crazy is that, man? You come home and now you got the situation. What was that like, man?
0: Man, it was crazy. I mean, eventually, you know, kicking it out, I had 2 years to the door before I got home, you know, when he actually sent me, you know, what the contract would look like in the mail while I was locked up, you feel me? So I'm looking at that and I'm like, yeah, man, when I get home, man, I'm going to do some work. So, you know, coming home, man, and going right on tour, like within, you know, months of me being home, man, I was on the Money and Power tour after dropping my first single, Federal Flows, and having that be a success. And following that up and having that be a success would be Who You Are. And Benny basically just was like, yeah, man, just everything that you're doing, keep doing it. You know what I'm saying? I'm really like self-sufficient when it comes to this. He trusts my words. He trusts my music. He likes my moves. He likes what I'm doing. So having the autonomy to move around how I want to and still be able to produce for the company, man, that's everything to me, man. And having him believe in me and see it actually come to fruition right now with us cracking the ground open, it's big for me, man. So I'm grateful.
1: Man, that's really dope, man, and it's super dope. It's a great story as well, man, for anybody, man, that, you know, just came home and is grinding, man. You know what I mean? I know they could definitely be inspired by your journey, man, to really, like, you know, you come home and go straight to a tour, and then you don't even stop there. You continue to push, you continue to grind,
0: pushing.
1: You know what
0: keep
1: I'm saying?
0: Pushing.
1: And then I actually, right after that, man, you popped up, and that's when I actually met you on the Fuego Bass Tour, man, that just went by, man, in March. Talk about that, man. How was it like, man, you know, being South by Southwest, you know, and all that good stuff?
0: Oh, yeah, oh, man, all that was good, man. Like, listening to bass, man, first of all, I'm a fan of bass, so listening to bass in jail was, right. You know, was a treat for me, you know what I mean, to come home and have him be a label mate, you feel me, and it pulled me to the side and take me under the wing. I actually met him, he caught,

0: brought me out a couple shows, and he like he more like a, I look at him like a big bro and a mentor, but like just, you know, like a consigliere too, you know what I'm saying? He's real smart, you know what I'm saying? And he knows the smart thing to do, so when he told me like, hey man, the smart thing to do is to hop on this tour real quick, come do these shows. Hey man, we did, man. We did as many as we could. We had a ball out there too, man. That shit was fun, wasn't it?
1: Yeah, facts. It definitely was fun. Like, we was really turning up, and it felt like every day we was just out till like 4 in the morning and just turning up. Like, it was crazy.

0: one morning, like 2 o'clock in the morning, was like, "Hey, bro, like, you feel like coming to Texas?" I'm like, "Hell yeah!" So I hop on a plane. I mean, that we linked with y'all in Atlanta. We get down there, man. That was a good thing. That helped so much, man, with my career, man. Like, stuff started going. I started skyrocketing a little bit after that, man. So, you know, if you don't know me, get familiar, man, because you don't want to miss this train. It's a lot of heat coming.
1: Oh, yeah, no, for sure. And you haven't stopped, man. The train has definitely been moving, man. And now here we are, man. You actually on the road with OT the Real. You know what I mean?
0: Yeah,
1: you went from
0: man,
1: one
0: yeah.
1: tour to the next tour, and here we are. You on another tour within just a few months, man, with OT the Real, man. Actually, you know, a Philly native as well, man. How has that experience been for you, man, being on the road with, you know, such a vet artist like OT?
0: Oh, man, OT, man, he everything his name is. He's OT the Real, man. He called me, too. It's another thing. Like, you know what I'm saying? We had a conversation, and he was like, "Yo, man, what you everywhere right now." I was just working real hard and producing, you know, content, music, you know, teasing, you know, music, new music. I got so much new music that's about to come out along with my debut album, Blocks of Robbers. It's going to be crazy. So he heard a lot of it. He's on most of it. He's on a lot of it. And he's like, "Yo, man, you working so hard, man. You got to come out here, man. Come stretch your legs a little bit." So I signed up for that. And we, like,

0: to OC The Real and his family, man. I know that has to be really crazy. I know what that's like to lose someone while you're on the road, man. So,
1: yeah,
0: condolences to him, man. And it's really dope, too, you know, speaking of Philly, man, homecoming, man. Is there any pressure, you know, you being signed and being a part of, you know, the Philly tradition, man? There's a lot of spitters that come from Philly, man. Of course, you got the Meek Mills, you got the Beanie Sigels, you got the Freeways, the Gilly Kids, man. It's like, Philly is known for that grit, freestyle, you know what I mean, tradition of rappers, man, and you're there still representing, man. Is there any pressure when it comes down to, like, you know what I mean, representing Philly and keeping that lineage alive?
1: Not at all. Actually, I mean, I've spoken to guys, Freeway, I've spoken to Beans, I've seen Meek a few times. It's guys who, like, Philly, right now we want to Philly support Philly wave right now, you know what I'm saying?
0: No matter what
1: it sound like, it's a lot of different sounds that's coming out of Philly. But understand something, like, Philly has always been known right, hands down, to have nothing but, like, the best rappers, like, some of the best rappers that you ever could have heard, are here, like, you know what I'm saying? So,
0: right. Basically,
1: you know what I'm saying? We still sharp as steel, though, you know what I'm saying? I was just in a booth 2 weeks ago with Bass in Philly with Sheik Raw, a veteran, Philadelphia rapper on that circuit, man, from that time, you know, that Too Raw for the Streets DVD time, like, you know what I'm saying, Beans, State Property time, all this shit, like, you know what I mean, dudes like that, they give me my flowers all the time, so I don't really feel no pressure, man. I just pay homage and show love, man. I'm Philly in and out, man, everything about my city, like, you know, two cockroaches from Philly race to two cockroaches from wherever, like, I'm Philly'd out, like,
0: right,
1: you know what I'm saying, like, so
0: right,
1: I support
0: that's
1: my
0: dope
1: city. I support the up and coming, I support the underground, I support the mainstream, I support everything that stand up and on the up and up, you know what I'm saying, from every type of gangster perspective, grown man perspective, music perspective, whatever point of view, man, as long as it's on the up and up in this Philly, I'm supporting it too.
0: Nah, that's really dope, man. And, you know, that's something I want the people to hear, you know what I mean? Like, because that just shows a lot to your passion and your drive and your energy when it comes to this, you know what I mean? You can really tell, like, it's real obvious where you represent. If you actually meet you, you can see it all day. It's Philly all day, you know what I mean? And that's really dope, like, man, to represent for the hometown.
1: It's a good thing. It's a good thing. You got it. I mean, my city made me, man, who I am. I mean, it's times where I'm like, man, fuck this city, you know what I'm saying? I ain't really trying to deal with it, but for the most part, you know what I'm saying? I wouldn't be who I am if I wasn't born here. So I love who I am, and I love who I'm becoming. So I love my city.
0: Nah, that's really dope, man. And speaking of, man, love for your city, man, you got a brand new single right now that you represent and putting on for the city, man. Let's talk about it, man. How did this single come about, man?
1: All right, man. So this new single, Kabani Savage. There's a, you can look this up, man. It's a kingpin for my city, for my neighborhood. Few blocks away from actually where I'm sitting right now. I'm sitting on my grandmother's porch in North Philly right now, chilling. You see what I'm saying? Like, a few blocks away to Kingpin, you know, named Kabani Savage, you know what I mean? Was, you know, the big shit around, you know, in this city. And he did a lot of horrific shit, you know what I mean? He got a lot of money. He made a lot of enemies. He made a lot of friends tied into mafia shit. Like, you can look him up. So anyway, he was one of my OGs. Like, he was one of my father's young boys, you feel me? So he was one of my OGs, you see what I'm saying? And we looked up to him and a lot of, you know, for a lot of different reasons. I mean, even though, you know, he did what he did, you know, we ain't necessarily condone a lot of the stuff that he did, you know. Now, I mean, he was, don't get me wrong, stand up guy, not, you know, no hot shit, none of that shit. I'm just saying, like, read the story or look him up, you know what I'm saying? But at the same time, you know what I'm saying? I knew this guy, I knew two parts of this guy, and because of that, I'll be playing him in a biopic soon. I was tapped by some producers to be able to act for the first time, and to be able to play him. Like, yeah, thank you, man. That was dope as shit. Like, so I'm real happy and real proud of that. So I just felt like it was, you know, let me throw something out there. You know what I'm saying? Warm that situation up a little bit. So we did that, and now we rolling with that. It's doing real good too right now.
0: Man, it's really dope, man, and it's just super dope. Again, like, you really touching and you really bringing stories alive that people wouldn't even have heard, you know what I mean, such as dudes like this, you know what I mean? So that's really dope, man. Like I said, Philly in and out, like, you representing, man, and that's really dope to see, you know what I'm saying? Like, you come home and you put the city on your back to represent, you know what I mean, BSF, like, and it's really dope, you know what I mean? Like, it just shows you, you know what I mean?

0: grounded you are to represent and show love to everyone around you.
1: Hell yeah, because it took love to do this. You know what I'm saying?
0: Right.
1: And even with that, it took a lot of love to become like who I am now, man. Like, I mean, if you see me perform, man, like, right. I get crazy. You feel me? So
0: right.
1: I usually lead a stage. I gotta change clothes. Like, I gotta wash up and change clothes. So, like, you feel me? So it's like I'm giving it everything, right, because it took a lot. What's up, Unc? My bad, my uncle over here. I'm doing an interview. Yeah, good looking, but yeah. So we do. I mean, I work hard, man. So to have come this far, man, and had that love drove me this, you know, to get like this, you feel me, to get this calm, to be able to just chill, but let that shit out on the stage, man. So yeah, I mean, that's what drives me, man. I leave with love, and I'm glad to be getting the love back, man. It's finally paying off.
0: That's really dope, man, and I'm glad to help and be a part of it, man, and I can't wait to see what comes up with for the rest of the year, man. You grinding, you got the single out, it's doing well, man, it's going up, looks super crazy, you're on tour, man, I can't wait to see what the rest of it comes with for 2026 with BSF Tone, man.
1: Right, bro, listen, I'm grateful too, man, I'm grateful for you, bro. I appreciate you hitting me up, man, to do this interview, man. This is dope. And you already know you can hit me up to do whatever, man. If you're moving around, you out my way, pull up. You already know what's going on, man. Of course, man.
0: You already know, bro. I got you, man, for sure, man. But real quick, man, plug up your social media, man, so that the people can follow you, keep up with you, man, and be on the lookout for everything you got coming up for 2026.
1: Hell yeah, man. I'm at BSF Tone 066, BSFTONE 066. On IG, you can get everything else as far as any links to any other type of social media, YouTube, all that. My new music, my new single, Kabani Savage, everything's there. Yeah, you can get me there. Shout out to 066 Era, my family, my squad that ride with me, travel with me, keep me together, make sure that we get to where we gotta go, and that what we trying to build here is actually coming to fruition. And big shout out to Benny the Butcher, my big brother. Who this wouldn't be possible without, you know what I'm saying? Like, this dude is listen, people, Benny the Butcher is everything he say he is, man.
0: Right.
1: He kept his word from day one. Like, day one, as soon as I touched down, it was lit. So, you know what I mean? Shout out to him and India and his family, man. And all love from the BSF family, Griselda family, Drumwork family, man. We here, things is going on, man. Bonnie Savage out there, man. Go get it.
0: We here, we definitely here, man. And real quick, man.

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1: Yeah, we are back right here on Big Shot Radio, where you are still locked into the Real DJ Spin Show. Super shout out to BSF Tone Man calling in, man. 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And again, man, super shout out to Tone Man. Shout out to you, bro, calling in and showing love. You dig?
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Yeah, overtime. 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All you guys been watching how we raising the bar on these bars.

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0: just beyond the boundaries. 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We are the north side.
1: I welcome y'all to the north side.

She done gave you 15 bands this month. 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You can't even pay that. She done gave you 50 in a 90-day run. And you mean to tell me you ain't got a car yet? You just spent this on clothes and jewelry and hella things that you can't even keep up with. And then have to never turn around and pop it like this for a sec. But you the reason that we got sick ass.

complain about? 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

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Have I ever been there? Okay then. What I'ma give a skip a pass for? Spent all that time in school and got a job that ain't got nothing to do with you went to class for. Here goes some real sugar-free toughener. If the skip got a gang of play cousins and play brothers, they huffing her. Sugar-free to pee. 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
1: Yeah, what you got for me?
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1: I long tectone with it, jumped in mad on the baseline in it. Freedom of speech, why can I see Tippex? 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Silent cynics, can't fight, can't finish. Born like killers, fake facts and figures from government drillers. Now f*** them. Make a big man feel midget. 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Kicking the door with the old.

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8: Ooh We Radio Show. We are back. It's another week, another episode, another time with the ladies of Ooh We. And it's your girl, AMG Benzo. As always, and we got the butter, not butter in the building, and just Carter. Yeah. Okay.
9: You know,
8: giving it to y'all. Y'all so funny. Why was y'all just so ghetto? Okay. Yeah, that's how we started out. I guess it's getting a little hot outside, so you know, it's very much giving booty shorts, little skirts, lollipops.
9: All of that.
8: We definitely kept our skin regimen together, so we ain't gotta wear as much makeup. You know what I'm saying? Like, you know, I saw you, but you was very much giving you know, beauty on your Instagram. You know what I'm saying? Ooh, very much cover girl. Okay.
10: Don't
8: you know. Hype me up. Hype me up. What's up, Jess Carr, baby? Been, how you doing?
9: I'm doing good. I had a good weekend. My week is starting good.
8: It's amazing, amazing. I heard somebody got a little placement that's getting like, not a little. You know, we say little, but
10: big
8: when I say little, I don't mean it like that. But you got a big placement.
9: Yes. You know, it's coming, I want to drop the name, you know. A little Kevin, a little Gates, a little...
8: Oh, yeah, Gates placement. Hey.
11: I'm Kevin Gates.
9: Yes, so I'm so excited.
8: Yes, well, congratulations to you, Jess. Butter, just to answer your question, I am good. I know I was supposed to link with you on Friday, but don't worry. I kind of got kidnapped, but we'll talk about that offline.
10: Lord.
8: snatch him up, but already on hand, we definitely got some things to get into. Y'all already know we got quite the segments for you. We got some things, you know, we want to talk about. It's a lot of black stuff going on this weekend. Mm-hmm. We don't always keep it black, blicky, black, okay? But don't go too far, radio heads. It's Ooh We Radio Show. Ooh We.
9: Ooh We.
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1: I've been hearing the chatter quit. You know, I've been hearing the mumbling. 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I bet they can't do what I do.

0: Time to find out who is this week's Daily Dummy, Ooh Wee Radio. Ooh Wee Radio, y'all. We are back from our commercial break. Y'all already know it is time for that Daily Dummy. That is when every day there's a dummy. So we got to go ahead and get into it. I don't know if y'all seen the picture, but y'all, Trump really woke up. Y'all, Trump then woke up and freaking dressed as the Pope. And now, if y'all don't know, the Pope died on Easter.
1: Yes.
0: Y'all, why did Trump have on a whole Pope outfit and took a picture?
1: They thought it was AI, baby.
0: Like, y'all, you
2: wait,
0: are not,
2: it wasn't AI?
0: Not holy.
1: No.
0: You are not even like. And so, the people commented on it, and basically it was like the NY Catholic Conference. They basically commented and was like, do not mock us. And I feel like they just kind of wanted to follow up with the, you know, before we, you know, do something strange to you. You know what I'm saying? Because this man just died, and Trump, he didn't even like you. He didn't even like, what's the other dude's name?
1: You talking about Pence? I mean, his VP?
0: Yeah, like, I'm like, he didn't like, he left this world not liking neither one of y'all.
1: Yeah,
0: and so
1: yeah.
0: You go in there and you dressed up as him, I think that was real, like, dumb of you. I feel like that was one that was wrong.
2: Who does that, though? None of the other presidents would have did that. Like, who? Like,
1: he's a Gemini.
2: Don't do that.
1: And that's all I'm gonna say. He's a Gemini. He's a true on Gemini. Because I hate to say that I am a Gemini, but I understand everything about what he did.
2: I'm not saying that
1: it was right. You're the Jess. Get out of here. You better be glad some stuff is not made for the radio show. But I will bring this back up off air of where you go when you want to get back at somebody. I'm not saying what is right and what I am not agreeing ever with Trump when I say this. All I'm saying is I know petty when I see petty. And I know the type of joke that I love to get off. Do you know how much I would have been laughing doing something like that towards somebody that I know that doesn't like me? What?
2: That's so petty.
1: That is crazy. Imagine you wearing like a wig. What'd you say?
2: I didn't know that it was beef. Like, I didn't know he didn't like Trump.
1: Pope didn't like him or Vance or whatever. They, neither one of them. It's just all, it wasn't like, I mean, you see, nobody really likes you,
2: nobody
1: the United
2: really
1: States right now, if we're really talking about it because of Trump.
2: Right.
1: So it's not a hidden secret. He's not sitting there, you know, was sitting there trying to meet with Trump. That wasn't a thing. They knew how this man was before. It ain't like Pope didn't, like, they didn't know.
0: Yeah.
1: So this ain't his first run. So it was just like, oh, you coming in to do more damage. Unfortunately, Pope passed away. But what I will say is, I have the darkest of humor. So, did I get a kick? Yeah.
0: It was funny, not gonna lie. It was funny, but, like, come on.
2: Y'all so shady.
0: It was a little funny to see that just going down your timeline. You're like, wait, what the? Is you?
1: We didn't think it was real. We didn't think it was real. Let's just be honest. We really didn't think it was real.
0: For sure.
1: But after y'all saw how he replaced the Obama picture with the picture of him looking like the thug from the screenshot, what do you expect from Trump, bro?
0: Is he doing these graphics himself? Like, this is crazy.
1: He'll say something off the internet.
2: Because who did you convince to make that graphic for you?
0: That's what I'm saying.
1: They said he literally did the shoot. They didn't say, I'm about to go. Look, let me go look it up. Did Trump?
2: I think that we should give Trump the Daily Dummy every day.
0: Yeah. Literally, because there's always a dummy daily.
1: Like, Trump definitely always acting a dummy daily.
2: Right.
0: Literally. He hasn't stopped. He's in the news story every day since he's been elected, even before he was elected.
1: Man.
2: I still can't believe he's president, but let me not even get into that.
0: Anywho, y'all, go on our Instagram page and let us know how y'all feel about this. Are y'all agreeing with us? If you don't, I don't care. He's still a Daily Dummy. Go on our Instagram page, that's 2OWEE Radio Show, and let us know what you think about Sir Pope Trump.
1: Bye.
0: Sir Pope Trump. And let us know. Y'all, we'll be right back. Don't go nowhere. We got that Dear Ooh-wee coming up. Ooh-wee.
1: Ooh-wee.
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4: Psst. I see dead people.

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4: Hey, y'all already know it's time for that therapy session. Bootleg therapy session that Dear Ooh, y'all. That is when somebody write us and they're asking for some advice, and we try very best. As always, we never make no promises, but we do what we do when we do it. And are y'all ready to get into this letter?
5: Yeah, go ahead. So I'll figure out my good advice.
4: This letter says, Dear Ooh Wee. So boom, I went on the first date with this girl I've been dating, we're trying to get at for a minute. She finally said yes, so I took her to this chill spot. Nothing too crazy, just good vibes and good food. Tell me why this girl opens the menu, looks at me dead in the face, and say, I'll do a 20-piece wings all flat, extra wet, lemon pepper sprinkle, ranch on the side. Actually make that 2 ranches. I'm sitting there like 2-0 wings on a first date. I'm sipping my water and looking at her, look at the menu. Maybe she's ordering for her cousin too, but no, it was all for her. Then she gonna ask me, you not getting nothing? I got turned all the way off because I didn't know if I was supposed to be impressed or scared. I'm not mad at a woman who eats, but 20 wings, that's not dinner, baby. That's a challenge. So here's my question. Was I wrong for being turned off, or was she wrong for treating the first date like a wing fest?
6: Wow. The wing fest is crazy. But if it was little tiny wings, 20 is nothing.
5: Yeah, she didn't know. Yeah, that's what I was going to say. She didn't know how big the wings was going to be.
6: Right.
5: She didn't know. She just came and got a 20 wing. Dang, my girl can't eat 20 wings.
4: Dang,
7: on the real, it's a wing. Like, imagine if my girl ordered a 12-ounce steak, the lobster tail. Like, what are we talking about? Like, we can't get wings, man? Like, see, I'm telling you.
4: I ain't gonna lie, y'all. 20 pieces definitely pushed me. Because while you're sitting there eating the whole day, you know you gotta eat a little bit, then you put it to the side, we talking. You eating the entire date because you have 20 wings.
5: But if I gotta be my true form around you. I can't sit here and pacify you. I got to show you the real me. We ain't got time to do. We ain't got to put. Hey, if that's what I'm doing, I got to let you know. So then you can let me know whether you can afford this. I can't be playing around with you. That's what I was talking about when we was on that other show. So men be around you. They see everything around you. They see you keep up this certain lifestyle. Then they get with you and be like, I don't know if I was going to have to do blah, blah. Like, what? Like, oh, you love the nails, so you had to pay for them. Okay. You love the hair. Like, it's the same thing with eating. I get a 20-piece.
6: Is it the 20-piece because you think she's pretty, or is it the money behind it? Because when I think 20-piece wings, I don't think expensive. So, is she basically trying to call her a big bat? And paying 20 or, like, I'm confused what the issue is. Honestly,
5: baby, if my man can't go get a 20-piece and fries, and saying she not considerate on 20 wings and fries, I just don't even know where we going from here.
4: Yeah,
5: like that was the cheapest date ever.
6: That's a cheap date. A wing fest, yes. Because if we had Buffalo Wild Wings, we sure are on a wing fest.
5: Yeah, hey, just ordering a 20-piece every time,
6: and I
5: know kids
6: with a large fry.
5: And if I wanted the 20-piece so I could eat 10 then and 10 later, why should I?

0: If you don't go buy
1: Twinkies and fries, butter.
0: I'm not talking about her meal. I'm just talking about period. When people be going and they ordering two plates to go and ordering a steak and lobster. Like, do you?
1: Okay, so this is how I look at it. So, you know, when we go sit down and eat, typically you get an appetizer. You'll probably get a meal, maybe a drink, or either a dessert. Right? And my girl only got a 20-piece and some fries. What the heck is he complaining about?
2: Right.
1: Because, baby, you would never want to go on a date with me.
0: I think it was more of her being a big bag.
2: Yeah, I don't think it was the
1: well, if, so, if she spread that out, then it would have been better. If she had said, you know what? Let me get this appetizer and split it. Then I'll get a smaller meal and a drink. Then he would have been more satisfied. Like, no, I would have loved her. 20 pieces, she's done.
2: Get her 40.
1: 20 pieces. We can't win around here because that's really what it's about. Then, or, you know, men get mad. You sit over here and be like, let me get an appetizer and then don't finish your whole dinner. And it's like, but we got the appetizer. I'd rather just focus on the whole main course. Right.
0: Yeah.
1: He don't even want you to take a to-go plate. Oh, she just used me so she can have some food for later. Like, I don't know, man.
0: Hey, man, y'all let us know how y'all feeling about this. We conflict. We don't know if he, like, judging her off her being a big bag or if he's saying she just got a big
1: bag. Broken.
0: Broken. I don't know. Y'all let us know how y'all feel about our Instagram page. We're going to post it. Go to follow us on Instagram. That's 2OWEE Radio Show. Ooh-wee.
1: We going to say that he was worried about her health. Ooh-wee.
0: Ooh-wee. The sodium.
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2: Now, go ahead.
3: Oh, hold on. I'm gonna be dripping. Oh, did it start like 10 seconds ago? Anyway. Ooh Wee Radio Show. It's your girl, the butter, not butter, my girl, AMG Benzo, and Jess Carp are still in the building. But yes, we about to go ahead and head out because we got things to do. I hope you guys enjoyed the show. We had that pick aside, that Dear Ooh Wee, Daily Dummy, Music 360, all that good stuff. And a little chick check at the end, a little serious mm-hmm. little side thing. Checking mm-hmm. on the girls. But y'all, make sure that y'all tap in with us. 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That is 2OWEE Radio Show. And you can follow me personally on Instagram at TheeButta, not Butter. AMG, where can they follow you?
2: You can follow me at AMG_BENZO on all platforms. And Butter has something to do. She just don't throw that on us. But go
3: you
2: ahead,
3: said what?
2: Where can they follow you? I said, you got something to do. You probably got something to do. You know, on
3: why?
2: Tuesdays, you like to pop
3: why
2: out.
3: Why do y'all keep going shade?
2: Just where can they find you, babe?
1: You can find me on the gram at Jess Carp. That's JessCarp.
2: Yes. Okay, Butter, you ready to hit them scripts?
3: First of all, I'm not hitting no streets while y'all keep trying to be funny. Your girl hitting the bed tonight.
2: Mm-hmm. Okay. For once. Look. body telling you to lay down. Because you don't even know how to lay it down.
3: I do okay. Lay it down.
2: Bye.
3: Yeah. How about y'all get y'all some business? AMG, how about you go get you a man? I mean, you stop worrying about me. And Jess, you already know what you need to be doing. Not worried about me.
1: Hey, yeah.
2: What you doing, Butter?
3: Minding my business and leaving y'all alone.
2: Yeah, you better leave me
1: outside,
2: out of there. On the real, you better leave me out of there. So I better go get a man.
3: Oh. You better go get a man.
2: I don't want him.
3: Leave me alone.
2: I don't want him.
3: You know, Vicky, you know, the reason why I don't have a man, you can't trust him, you can't trust him, you can't trust him. No, Vicky, the reason you don't have a man, you can't find one, you can't find one, you can't.
2: Man, raise your hands, don't listen to her, because y'all seen the Instagram. The proof is in the material, okay?
3: What?
2: I'm done with this. What a mess out of here.
3: I don't go nowhere. Y'all stay tuned. Again, follow us on all of our social medias. And we'll be back for another show next week. Y'all stay tuned. Ooh, wee.
2: Ooh, wee. I'm not a player. I just socialize.
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1: No.

0: I bet it was real hard down there, no girlies.
1: It was hard every day, man.
0: How'd you handle that, man?
1: I dreamed a lot.
2: Yo, what up, family? It's your boy, Tony D.

Hey, what's going on, everybody? That's right, it's your boy Tony D, and we're cruising inside another episode of the longest running independent recording artist show anywhere on the dial, the New Artist Profile. Guys, we are just fresh off of the stellar airing on BET, and I'm telling you, the gospel music industry is on fire. Congratulations to all the winners, all the nominees, and every performing artist that graced the stage. Man, I'm telling you, there has been some amazing stellar award presentations in the past, but number 41 was one of the best. So guys, make sure, if you haven't checked it out, check your local listings, BET and Stellar TV, to check out the 41st annual Stellar Awards. With that being said, we're going to give you a stellar independent recording artist that has brand new music. My man, Robert Jones, with his brand new single, Yahweh. Put your ears on this one as we start off this episode of the NAP show. And you know what I'm about to say next. Let's go.

0: Some of y'all want to sing the other song from the gentleman whose name is Usher, but that is Usher in the Spirit, coming from Christian hip hop artist and Christian rhythm and praise artist Aaron Cole, featuring Tenure. Great single, Usher in the Spirit, man. I like that a whole lot. And he actually performed on the Stella Awards and, man, did an amazing job. Shout out to my man, Aaron Cole. Been knowing him for a long time and seeing his rise to be one of the most influential young artists in the gospel music industry. Hey, we gave you Robert Jones with Yahweh. You put your ears on EJ Jackson with Jesus. And once again, Aaron Cole featuring Tenro with Usher in the Spirit. Guys, you don't want to go anywhere because we're coming back with more great music. As a matter of fact, the new joint of the week comes from one of the dopest artists coming out of the ATL, Sonya Maguire, with her new single, So Good. And it is so good. Stick and stay. We'll be right back with more.
1: Praise the Lord. This is Samuel Miracle Brown. And congratulations to the man, Dallas Frazier, and the new artist profile for their 23rd year of going hard for the indie majors in the gospel genre. Congrats on all of your accomplishments. May God continue to bless you, to bless others. Love you, man.
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Welcome back to The Independent Connection. It's me, Timlyn Atkins, that PR diva. And I am here, as always, to let you know exactly what those awesome independent artists are out here doing as they rep the kingdom with excellence. As you know, each week I am super excited to let you know who my featured artist of the week is. So, without further ado, my featured artist of the week is none other than powerhouse gospel recording artist Brenda Jefferson. She is not only an artist, she's an amazing songwriter and a co-pastor. She has a hand-clapping, foot-stomping new song out that will have you up on your feet. It's titled, Bless Your Name, featuring Sam Franklin.

0: 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Over here inside the Independent Connection, we love Bless Your Name. And Dr. Brenda Jefferson, we see you. We see you out here repping the kingdom with excellence. If you have not downloaded this new single, we highly recommend that you do so. It will truly bless your soul. Hey artists, this week inside the industry, data is the new currency. Every performance should produce more than an applause. 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Today's music fact, Thomas A. Dorsey shifted from playing secular blues under the name Georgia Tom to writing over 1,000 gospel songs, including the standard, Take My Hand, Precious Lord. Well, guys, my time is almost up, but as always, I love to highlight as many independent artists as I can. So, The Spiritual Messengers, Ruth Black and the Harmonettes, The Gospel Stairways, and the Clark Brothers. We see you. We see you out here ripping the kingdom with excellence. Continue to do all that you do. We have your back. And make sure that you're going and downloading the amazing music of these great artists. Before I go, let me leave you with my tip of the week. 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
2: Hello, everybody. I'm Nina Taylor, and welcome to the Gospel News, where faith meets the headlines and gospel music takes the center stage. We're shining the Gospel News spotlight on two gifted artists whose careers show that success in gospel music is about much more than having a hit record, Travis Malloy and Anita Wilson. Travis Malloy has established himself as a singer, songwriter, producer, and creative force within gospel and inspirational music. A native of Pittsburgh, Pennsylvania, Malloy began developing his musical gift at a young age. His career has included collaborations with an impressive list of artists, and his work has reached audiences well beyond his hometown. His accomplishments include Grammy recognition, along with opportunities to travel and share his talents with audiences nationally and internationally. But one of the interesting things about Travis Malloy's story is his journey behind success. Malloy's career wasn't built overnight, experiencing difficult seasons while pursuing music, including times when finances were tight and success was far from guaranteed. Instead of allowing those circumstances to end the dream, he continued writing, producing, developing relationships, and perfecting his craft. And then there's Anita Wilson. Originally from East St. Louis, Illinois, Wilson grew up surrounded by church and music. Before audiences knew her as a solo artist, she spent years developing her gift and learning the business from another perspective. A major chapter in her career came through working with the legendary producer and artist Donald Lawrence. As part of Donald Lawrence and Company, Wilson gained valuable experiences performing for audiences around the country and beyond. Eventually, it was time for Anita to step into the spotlight herself and earned multiple Grammy Award nominations. Family and faith have remained important parts of Wilson's life. She's married to a musician, producer, and songwriter, Rick Robinson. Her journey is another reminder that what audiences see on stage is the result of years of preparations behind the scenes. Both Travis Malloy and Anita Wilson have traveled, performed, collaborated, and built careers that extend beyond simply recording songs. Their stories demonstrate the importance of developing your craft, building relationships, remaining persistent through difficult seasons, and being prepared when opportunity arrives. Two different journeys, two distinctive voices, and two examples of how faith, preparation, and perseverance can help turn a gift into a lasting career. And now let's switch gears just a little bit, because fall is almost here, and that means it's time to talk fashion. For fall 2026, we're seeing a mixture of classic, sophistication, bold color, and a little bit of nostalgia. Rich colors are making a statement this season, including burgundy, deep reds, purple, and blue, giving us plenty of ways to add some color as the temperatures begin to drop. Layering is also a big part of the fall look. Blazers, leather jackets, trench coats, and statement coats can take an outfit from simple to polished without requiring an entirely new wardrobe. Denim continues to be a fall favorite, while boots are once again taking the center stage. Knee-high boots, slouchy styles, and Western-inspired looks are among the styles showing up this season. And here's my favorite fashion tip. You don't have to spend a fortune to look current. Take what you already have in your closet and add one great fall color, a stylish jacket, a scarf, or a fabulous pair of boots. Sometimes one new piece is all it takes to make an old outfit look brand new. Here's this week's top 10 gospel songs. Number 10 from Joanne Rosario, entitled Still on the Throne. 9, 10 Times My Blessing, Javon Dewan and the Trap Stars. 8, You Are, Fresh Start Worship. 7, Made New, Jason Nelson. 6, Abel, Daryl Walls and PJ Morton. 5, Praise On Go, Canton Jones. 4, God Did It, Kenny Lewis and One Voice. 3, Nothing Else, JJ Harrison and Youthful Praise. 2, Mercy, PJ Morton. And our new number one song comes from Zacardi Cortez with Working On Me. Well, that's your top 10 gospel songs, your fall fashion tips, and your gospel news. I'm Nina Taylor. Let's get back to more great gospel music on this great station.
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6: So I'm excited to be able to give you this joint from a dear friend of mine. We've been following her for a very long time inside of the New Artist Profile. And if you've listened to the show, you know that this name has been a regular. Every time she drops something new, we drop it into the show. Her name is Sonya McGuire. She's from Atlanta, Georgia. And she has singles entitled He Loves Me. She has Christmas music entitled He's the Reason. She has music entitled Joy, Should Have Thought About It. And her most recent single, which was entitled When. But guys, she's got something brand new. And I'm telling you, you're going to love it. It's entitled So Good. So guys, put your ears on this week's new joint, Sonya McGuire from Atlanta, Georgia, with her single So Good, right here on the NAP show.
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0: All the way from Atlanta, Georgia, that's Sonya Maguire with her single So Good. That is So Good. 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
1: We play all the hits, but this one is new. It's the new joint of the week.
2: Yeah, we're about to get into this new record.
1: Right here with Tony D. In with the new. On the new artist profile.
0: Nope, it's not a mistake. Yes, I did play the new joint of the week drop again because we've got another new joint. This song is called Really Want to Know You, and it comes from an artist all the way from Jacksonville, Florida. His name is Any Key, and I'm telling you, you won't want to ignore this joint. I'm telling you, it's one you're going to want to make sure you download. Put your ears once again on the second new joint of the week for this week, Really Want to Know You from Any Key.
3: Here we go. I want to.

0: All the way from Jacksonville, Florida, that's my man Any Key with his single Really Want to Know You, this week's second new joint of the week. Guys, I'm telling you, we've got a power pack, bro.
1: All right, guys, this is
0: Wait a minute. Hold on. Stop that for a second.
1: You could submit your...
0: All right, I don't know why you played the drop already, engineer, because we've got another new joint.
1: Another one?
0: Yes, that's right. We got another one. This one is coming from New York City. That's right. Alex Sales is back on the scene with a brand new joint. Has not even dropped yet. I believe it drops in mid-September. But family, we're going to give it to you for the very first time right here on the NAP show. It's entitled You Don't Know. All the way from New York City. You know the name, Alex Sales. Check it out right here on the NAP show. Our third new joint. All right, engineer, play the other drop.
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0: Surprise, surprise. Three new joints of the week inside of this episode of the NAP Show. That's right, we gave you Any Key with Really Wanna Know, Sonya Maguire with So Good, and Alex Sales, You Don't Know. All right, guys, now, if you'd like to submit your music to the NAP Show and become one of the weekly new joints, here's how you do so. All right, engineer, now you play it.
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6: Hello, this is Lisa Bellamy. We want to say congratulations to Tony D on 23 years with the new artist profile. Congratulations, Tony.

All the way from the Lone Star State, that's James Bishop Tubman with his new single, Carry the Load. All right, guys, we're going to give you some churchy music right now. Kenny Lewis in one voice with God Did It. It's time.

What's up, family? This is Dre Jamal coming all the way from the Gump, Montgomery, Alabama, and you're listening to your boy Tony D and the New Artist Profile. Y'all keep it locked.

I had to play that one for me, yes sir, because some folks try to make you get out your character. That's People Gone People, Lena Bird Miles. Don't let people's peopling change you. That's a whole sermon in a nutshell right there. Guys, you've been locked into the New Artist Profile. We want to thank you for hanging out with us. Let's recap all the music we gave you. We started off with great music. Let me tell you, let me get it right. Great music from Robert Jones with Yahweh. Then we gave you EJ Jackson with Jesus. New music from Aaron Cole featuring Tenro, Usher in the Spirit. And then we gave you the independent connection with that PR diva, Timlyn Atkins. She highlighted Brenda Jefferson and Sam Franklin with their new single. Nina Taylor and the Gospel News highlighted recording artists Travis Malloy and Anita Wilson. Then we came back and gave you three, count them, three new joints of the week. The first one was Sonya Maguire's new single, So Good. The second one, Any Key, all the way from Jacksonville, Florida, with Really Want to Know You. And then going down to New York, we gave you Alex Sales with You Don't Know. We drove 16 hours, not really 16 hours, but we drove to Texas and gave you Carry the Load from James Bishop Tubman. Then we gave you some great church music with God Did It, Kenny Lewis, and One Voice. You just heard Lena Bird Miles with People Gone People. Thank you once again for hanging out with us inside of the New Artist Profile. We always want to thank this affiliate station. I'm telling you, without this station and all of the stations that carry the NAP show, you would not be able to be introduced to some of these amazing recording artists. I'm telling you, this is the best of the best in the gospel music industry as it pertains to the emerging independent recording artists. And sometimes they don't get a lot of exposure nationally. But I tell you one thing, as long as the NAP show is on the air, you're going to hear artists like this and many, many more. So if you heard the information on how you could submit your music, do so. 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If you'd like to submit your music, we definitely want to get you aired on the broadcast. But make sure it's quality, sound doctrine, great message, great production, and you got to be able to sing just a little bit, all right? But we definitely want to get you exposed so people across the country, across the world can hear what God birthed inside of you musically, all right? That's what's up. All right, guys, we're going to close with a great song all the way from Brunswick, Georgia. My dear friend, Larry Rogers, he has a great single entitled Mighty Good that we're going to give to you. But we want to leave you with this. Trust in the Lord with all your heart. Lean not on your own understanding. In all your ways, acknowledge God, and He will direct your path. Because living for God is as easy as ABC. If you always believe Christ, your life will never be the same. Because we serve a God who could do exceedingly and abundantly above all that you can even ask or think. So whatever you're asking God for right now, He can exceed that by 1 scrillion. Make sure you're living your life G-rated. What's G-rated? Living a lifestyle that's pleasing to God and brings glory to Him in everything that you do. I'm your boy, Tony D on the radio. You know what? I love you. And there's nothing that you can do about it. Once again, Larry Rogers, Mighty Good. Because God is mighty, mighty good. Until the next time you hear my voice, I'm going to leave you with this last word. Chill!

0: lie. 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
1: Simba? 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

0: 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Yeah.
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1: 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It's Napoleon the Legend, aka Ferragamo, the Black Pharaoh with ammo. 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

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Your consciousness is software.

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1: 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You know I'm straight. Yes, I'm straight. How do you feel? Great. Yeah, I'm straight. I don't trip straight. Yeah, I'm straight. How do you feel? Great. Boy, I'm straight.
2: I don't trip. I'm
1: straight.
2: You know that I'm good. I'm
1: straight. How do you feel? Great.
2: Yeah,
1: boy, I'm straight. Straight. Boy, I'm straight.

Nobody gets an easy ride. We all have a cross to bear. But there's wisdom in the fire, and every moment is an opportunity. Embrace the journey.

You think it was the drugs that was keeping you alive? God kept you alive. You should have OD'd a long time ago. You got needles, bring them to the altar. You got pills, bring them to the altar. Some of y'all contemplating suicide. You got a firearm, bring it to the altar. No judgment. Nobody's going to jail in here. It's not on TV. There's no cameras. Tired of the church being a place where you're not allowed to get free because you're worried about what people think. No shame. There is therefore now no condemnation to those who are in Christ Jesus. If you're in here and you want to be free, the altar is a place of sacrifice. You can lay it down. No questions asked.

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In truth, it's also true for any other environment. When you're reminded continually that your life has no value, it's easy to believe that the odds are never in your favor. Your worst fears are not impossible. They are probable.

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0: I've been on cruise, cuz it's all in God's timing.
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0: 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Just know the heat crack like a lightning. 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
1: Pain to make it give up the pride.

Hey, what's going on, everybody? That's right, it's your boy Tony D, and we're cruising inside another episode of the longest running independent recording artist show anywhere on the dial, the New Artist Profile. Guys, we are just fresh off of the stellar airing on BET, and I'm telling you, the gospel music industry is on fire. Congratulations to all the winners, all the nominees, and every performing artist that graced the stage. Man, I'm telling you, there has been some amazing stellar award presentations in the past, but number 41 was one of the best. So guys, make sure, if you haven't checked it out, check your local listings, BET and Stellar TV, to check out the 41st annual Stellar Awards. With that being said, we're going to give you a stellar independent recording artist that has brand new music. My man, Robert Jones, with his brand new single, Yahweh. Put your ears on this one as we start off this episode of the NAP Show. And you know what I'm about to say next. Let's go.

0: Some of y'all want to sing the other song from the gentleman whose name is Usher, but that is Usher in the Spirit, coming from Christian hip hop artist and Christian rhythm and praise artist Aaron Cole, featuring Tenure. Great single, Usher in the Spirit, man. I like that a whole lot. And he actually performed on the Stella Awards and, man, did an amazing job. Shout out to my man, Aaron Cole. Been knowing him for a long time and seeing his rise to be one of the most influential young artists in the gospel music industry. Hey, we gave you Robert Jones with Yahweh. You put your ears on EJ Jackson with Jesus. And once again, Aaron Cole featuring Tenro with Usher in the Spirit. Guys, you don't want to go anywhere because we're coming back with more great music. As a matter of fact, the new joint of the week comes from one of the dopest artists coming out of the ATL, Sonya Maguire, with her new single, So Good. And it is so good. Stick and stay. We'll be right back with more.
1: Praise the Lord. This is Samuel Miracle Brown. And congratulations to the man, Dallas Frazier, and the new artist profile for their 23rd year of going hard for the indie majors in the gospel genre. Congrats on all of your accomplishments. May God continue to bless you, to bless others. Love you, man.
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Hi, everyone. Welcome back to the Independent Connection. It's me, Timlyn Atkins, that PR diva. And I am here, as always, to let you know exactly what those awesome independent artists are out here doing as they rep the kingdom with excellence. As you know, each week I am super excited to let you know who my featured artist of the week is. So, without further ado, my featured artist of the week is none other than powerhouse gospel recording artist Brenda Jefferson. She is not only an artist, she's an amazing songwriter and a co-pastor. She has a hand-clapping, foot-stomping new song out that will have you up on your feet. It's titled, Bless Your Name, featuring Sam Franklin.

0: It's blazing across the airwaves and reaching the masses. Over here inside the Independent Connection, we love Bless Your Name. And Dr. Brenda Jefferson, we see you. We see you out here repping the kingdom with excellence. If you have not downloaded this new single, we highly recommend that you do so. It will truly bless your soul. Hey artists, this week inside the industry, data is the new currency. Every performance should produce more than an applause. Collect email addresses, phone numbers, cities, and buying habits. Capturing your audience is essential for the after performance strategy planning. Remember artists, staying in the know and making the best choices for your music career is important. Today's music fact, Thomas A. Dorsey shifted from playing secular blues under the name Georgia Tom to writing over 1,000 gospel songs, including the standard, Take My Hand, Precious Lord. Well, guys, my time is almost up, but as always, I love to highlight as many independent artists as I can. So, The Spiritual Messengers, Ruth Black and the Harmonettes, The Gospel Stairways, and the Clark Brothers. We see you. We see you out here ripping the kingdom with excellence. Continue to do all that you do. We have your back. And make sure that you're going and downloading the amazing music of these great artists. Before I go, let me leave you with my tip of the week. 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Thanks so much for hanging out here today. And the Independent Connection, it's been me, Timlyn Atkins, that PR diva. 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And until next time, blessings.
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2: Hello, everybody. I'm Nina Taylor, and welcome to the Gospel News, where faith meets the headlines and gospel music takes the center stage. We're shining the Gospel News spotlight on two gifted artists whose careers show that success in gospel music is about much more than having a hit record, Travis Malloy and Anita Wilson. Travis Malloy has established himself as a singer, songwriter, producer, and creative force within gospel and inspirational music. A native of Pittsburgh, Pennsylvania, Malloy began developing his musical gift at a young age. His career has included collaborations with an impressive list of artists, and his work has reached audiences well beyond his hometown. His accomplishments include Grammy recognition, along with opportunities to travel and share his talents with audiences nationally and internationally. But one of the interesting things about Travis Malloy's story is his journey behind success. Malloy's career wasn't built overnight, experiencing difficult seasons while pursuing music, including times when finances were tight and success was far from guaranteed. Instead of allowing those circumstances to end the dream, he continued writing, producing, developing relationships, and perfecting his craft. And then there's Anita Wilson, originally from East St. Louis, Illinois. Wilson grew up surrounded by church and music. Before audiences knew her as a solo artist, she spent years developing her gift and learning the business from another perspective. A major chapter in her career came through working with the legendary producer and artist, Donald Lawrence. As part of Donald Lawrence and Company, Wilson gained valuable experiences performing for audiences around around the country and beyond. Eventually, it was time for Anita to step into the spotlight herself and earned multiple Grammy Award nominations. Family and faith have remained important parts of Wilson's life. She's married to a musician, producer, and songwriter, Rick Robinson. Her journey is another reminder that what audiences see on stage is the result of years of preparations behind the scenes. Both Travis Malloy and Anita Wilson have traveled, performed, collaborated, and built careers that extend beyond simply recording songs. Their stories demonstrate the importance of developing your craft, building relationships, remaining persistent through difficult seasons, and being prepared when opportunity arrives. Two different journeys, two distinctive voices, and two examples of how faith, preparation, and perseverance can help turn a gift into a lasting career. And now let's switch gears just a little bit because fall is almost here, and that means it's time to talk fashion. For fall 2026, we're seeing a mixture of classic, sophistication, bold color, and a little bit of nostalgia. Rich colors are making a statement this season, including burgundy, deep reds, purple, and blue, giving us plenty of ways to add some color as the temperatures begin to drop. Layering is also a big part of the fall look. Blazers, leather jackets, trench coats, and statement coats can take an outfit from simple to polished without requiring an entirely new wardrobe. Denim continues to be a fall favorite, while boots are once again taking the center stage. Knee-high boots, slouchy styles, and Western-inspired looks are among the styles showing up this season. And here's my favorite fashion tip. You don't have to spend a fortune to look current. Take what you already have in your closet and add one great fall color, a stylish jacket, a scarf, or a fabulous pair of boots. Sometimes one new piece is all it takes to make an old outfit look brand new. Here's this week's top 10 gospel songs. Number 10 from Joanne Rosario, entitled Still on the Throne. 9, 10 Times My Blessing, Javon Dewan and the Trap Stars. 8, You Are, Fresh Start Worship. 7, Made New, Jason Nelson. 6, Abel, Daryl Walls and PJ Morton. 5, Praise On Go, Canton Jones. 4, God Did It, Kenny Lewis and One Voice. 3, Nothing Else, JJ Harrison and Youthful Praise. 2, Mercy, PJ Morton. And our new number one song comes from Zacardi Cortez with Working On Me. 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
6: So I'm excited to be able to give you this joint from a dear friend of mine. We've been following her for a very long time inside of the New Artist Profile. And if you've listened to the show, you know that this name has been a regular. Every time she drops something new, we drop it into the show. Her name is Sonya McGuire. She's from Atlanta, Georgia. And she has singles entitled He Loves Me. She has Christmas music entitled He's the Reason. She has music entitled Joy, Should Have Thought About It. And her most recent single, which was entitled When. But guys, she's got something brand new. And I'm telling you, you're going to love it. It's entitled So Good. So guys, put your ears on this week's new joint, Sonya McGuire from Atlanta, Georgia, with her single So Good, right here on the NAP show.
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0: All the way from Atlanta, Georgia, that's Sonya Maguire with her single So Good. That is So Good. Now available on all digital platforms. Make sure you go download that one right now.
1: We play all the hits, but this one is new. It's the new joint of the week.
2: Yeah, we're about to get into this new record.
1: Right here with Tony D. In with the new. On the new artist profile.
0: Nope, it's not a mistake. Yes, I did play the new joint of the week drop again because we've got another new joint. This song is called Really Want to Know You, and it comes from an artist all the way from Jacksonville, Florida. His name is Any Key, and I'm telling you, you won't want to ignore this joint. I'm telling you, it's one you're going to want to make sure you download. Put your ears once again on the second new joint of the week for this week, Really Want to Know You from Any Key.
3: Here we go. I want to.

0: All the way from Jacksonville, Florida, that's my man Annie Key with his single Really Want to Know You, this week's second new joint of the week. Guys, I'm telling you, we've got a power pack, bro.
1: All right, guys, this is
0: wait a minute. Hold on. Stop that for a second.
1: You could submit your...
0: All right, I don't know why you played the drop already, engineer, because we've got another new joint.
1: Another one?
0: Yes, that's right. We got another one. This one is coming from New York City. That's right. Alex Sales is back on the scene with a brand new joint. Has not even dropped yet. I believe it drops in mid-September. But family, we're going to give it to you for the

0: Surprise, surprise. Three new joints of the week inside of this episode of the NAP show. That's right, we gave you Any Key with Really Want to Know, Sonya Maguire with So Good, and Alex Sales, You Don't Know. All right, guys, now, if you'd like to submit your music to the NAP show and become one of the weekly new joints, here's how you do so. All right, engineer, now you play it.
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6: Hello, this is Lisa Bellamy. We want to say congratulations to Tony D on 23 years with the New Artist Profile. Congratulations, Tony.

All the way from the Lone Star State, that's James Bishop Tubman with his new single, Carry the Load. All right, guys, we're going to give you some churchy music right now. Kenny Lewis in one voice with God Did It.

What's up, family? This is Dre Jamal coming all the way from the Gump, Montgomery, Alabama, and you're listening to your boy Tony D and the New Artist Profile. Y'all keep it locked.

0: Keep on living right, doing what God wants you to do. 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
1: I had to play that one for me, yes sir, because some folks try to make you get out your character. That's People Gone People, Lena Bird Miles. Don't let people's peopling change you. That's a whole sermon in a nutshell right there. Guys, you've been locked into the New Artist Profile. We want to thank you for hanging out with us. Let's recap all the music we gave you. We started off with great music. Let me tell you, let me get it right. Great music from Robert Jones with Yahweh. Then we gave you EJ Jackson with Jesus. New music from Aaron Cole featuring Tenro, Usher in the Spirit. And then we gave you the independent connection with that PR diva, Timlyn Atkins. She highlighted Brenda Jefferson and Sam Franklin with their new single. Nina Taylor and the Gospel News highlighted recording artist Travis Malloy and Anita Wilson. Then we came back and gave you three, count them, three new joints of the week. The first one was Sonya Maguire's new single, So Good. The second one, Any Key, all the way from Jacksonville, Florida, with Really Want to Know You. And then going down to New York, we gave you Alex Sales with You Don't Know. We drove 16 hours, not really 16 hours, but we drove to Texas and gave you Carry the Load from James Bishop Tubman. Then we gave you some great church music with God Did It, Kenny Lewis, and One Voice. You just heard Lena Bird Miles with People Gone People. Thank you once again for hanging out with us inside of the New Artist Profile. We always want to thank this affiliate station. I'm telling you, without this station and all of the stations that carry the NAP show, you would not be able to be introduced to some of these amazing recording artists. I'm telling you, this is the best of the best in the gospel music industry as it pertains to the emerging independent recording artists. And sometimes they don't get a lot of exposure nationally. But I tell you one thing, as long as the NAP show is on the air, you're going to hear artists like this and many, many more. So if you heard the information on how you could submit your music, do so. 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If you'd like to submit your music, we definitely want to get you aired on the broadcast. But make sure it's quality, sound doctrine, great message, great production, and you got to be able to sing just a little bit, all right? But we definitely want to get you exposed so people across the country, across the world, can hear what God birthed inside of you musically, all right? That's what's up. All right, guys, we're going to close with a great song all the way from Brunswick, Georgia. My dear friend, Larry Rogers, he has a great single entitled Mighty Good that we're going to give to you. But we want to leave you with this. Trust in the Lord with all your heart. Lean not on your own understanding. In all your ways, acknowledge God, and He will direct your path. Because living for God is as easy as ABC. If you always believe Christ, your life will never be the same. Because we serve a God who could do exceedingly and abundantly above all that you can even ask or think. So whatever you're asking God for right now, He can exceed that by 1 scrillion. Make sure you're living your life G-rated. What's G-rated? Living a lifestyle that's pleasing to God and brings glory to Him in everything that you do. I'm your boy, Tony D, on the radio. You know what? I love you, and there's nothing that you can do about it. Once again, Larry Rogers, Mighty Good, because God is mighty, mighty good. Until the next time you hear my voice, I'm going to leave you with this last word. Chill!

0: Yeah.
1: Yo, Lad, you did that joint. 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But right about now, yeah, my stomach is growling like Simba.
0: Simba? Man, be you wildin'.
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0: Yo, yo, this is Darkside Preem from Bushwick, Brooklyn, representing the committee, and you're listening to Blaze One Radio. Yeah, Blaze One, get it done.
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0: America, system totally corrupt. But y'all don't live our life, so y'all don't even give a fuck. 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
1: Black man, black man. 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They gun us down cause they claim that they scared of us.

What up, family? It's your boy, Tony D on the radio, host of the New Artist Profile, which airs right here on Blaze One Radio. 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I'm your boy, Tony D on the radio. I approve this message. 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

Let's go. 1-2, 1-2. 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Yeah, yeah. And yo, the same pen I use to write rhymes and plan days is the same pen that I pull from a motherfucking pumpkin aid. So when it's

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We gonna, you know, we gonna keep it pimping. We gonna keep working, and we gonna keep grinding. We gonna work to the field. 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

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Single mother, 19-year-old, forsaken by my daddy, a man with no patience. 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

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I've been surrounded by this stuff since I knew how to function. Back when beepers were jumping, notice my people was hurting. 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My other people risk their life every morning, and this is regular. 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We still fighting demons, but that don't mean

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1: I'm going to tell you what's going to happen. You don't believe this white man is your enemy. So what God is going to do, since you have become an enemy to yourself, God is going to turn this white man on you. Since you like to kill him, you cannot kill him. God got something for him, but he's going to make him put him. Mark my words. When you see it happening, remember, you heard it. And wherever you are, in the dope den, in the whorehouse, in the freak house, when it hits you, remember, I'm gonna get this. For some, it'll be too late. He's gonna come in your house and start killing the members of your family. I'm just gonna put it to you, because I ain't gonna waste another bit of damn time with you.
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What up, family? 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I approve this message. Chill!

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1: The Borgia family has become the arch symbol of treachery, of decadence, of violence, of assassination, of carnal lust, of every manner of moral turpitude.

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1: Morning, yawning. 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

whatever we clicking, there is no division. But if she's not with it, then we'll never get it together. Whether the storm, then whatever weather can never sever the incredible thing that we have. 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
1: My love, a handsome song. I came here tonight to play chess. 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
0: You never know what I might play.
1: Going in. Going in.

ain't really trying to keep him, but he here now. 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Beneath the surface, you still getting nervous.

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Scratch that. Matter of fact, all time. It's Napoleon the Legend, aka Ferragamo, the Black Pharaoh with ammo. And you're listening to Blaze.

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Matter of fact, all time. It's Napoleon the Legend, aka Ferragamo, the Black Pharaoh with ammo. 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

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Yeah.

0: when we was at Motown, after rehearsal, everybody went out to eat. Mary Gordy said, everybody's going bowling. We sisters came from Monongah Hill of Pennsylvania. There was one bowling alley. Blacks were not allowed. We didn't know what to do. 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My mother always taught us, you don't know what to do, be a good listener.
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Wagwan. Hello. I've been here since guess was ghetto. Yo, I know road, not meadows. I don't score goals from penno screamers, even when that girl look mellow. Hey, yeah, my life unsettled. Black box pets, not black Corvettes. And the facts all checked and the check